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I'm going Bugatti shopping, fucking up this paper. 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It get past 3 a.m., I'm way out of my mind. Cost 380 and it barely got in the

0: skeleton face. Spending racco, my lawyer gon' eat the case. That's what these rats for.
1: Necklace gave me shoulder cramps. Pinky ring, your show advance. I just sent the telegram. Grandma, you bored a man. Necklace gave me shoulder cramps. Pinky ring, your show advance. Brace it, Rollie, both of them.

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